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We can go to it if you wear this. 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I'll hold it down, you ain't gonna worry about no other. Diving deep and you gon' feel it when your stomach is.

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1: Metal
0: your home for great music. 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
1: Metonpetro,
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0: Facebook.com.
1: Hold on, hold on. Fuck that. Fuck that shit. Hold on. I got to start this motherfucking record over again.